0: Full steez. We go run now, No worry. We go run now.
1: Yo, Tweezy, what's up?
2: What's your steez, mommy? How are you doing now?
3: I'm good, baby.
1: I'm trying to shoot a video for Ira, and I need you and Benson to come clutch.
2: Continue. You know I did for you now. Just send me the song. I'll visualize something quickly.
3: All right, cool. I'll call you.

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Been through the ups, yeah, the ups and the downs of me. Got a whole lot of love, but you don't wanna.

0: 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We've been through it, but you could never spit it out for me. Trying to talk to a wall, but you could never tear it down for me.
1: You are so cool.

0: I see a love so pure, it moves the heavens.
1: Does it endure?
0: It is true, the love never falters. But...
1: what do you read?
0: I also see an interference with this love. I'm afraid these souls may never align. But there is another way.
2: We go now.

0: Life goes on, it moves like a merry-go-round. Heartbreak hurts, it strikes like a lightning bolt. Your soft lips, they make me wanna just tie the knot. Girl, let's run away, cause right now you are all I got. Heartbeat in my soul speaking, I swear it never stops. Baby, talk to me.
1: One more.
0: I know I said a lot. I could find your bright soul if it's dark or not. No motels, just sleep on me in a parking lot. Got them Danny lines blowing in the wind, huh? Father told me that you lose some and win some. The spectrum of light will break inside a prism, girl, that's how you color my life. So glad that you're my missus, yeah. On the road and we both blowing kisses, yeah. I just want you happy, baby, that's my mission, yeah. All in a year, this life that we're living, is it heaven or it's earth? Well, I can't tell the difference, yeah.

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0: You better. 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
1: ARs and them horses, from Moen's Bro to Portland. ARs and them horses, what you know about extortion? ARs and them horses,

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1: Thank you.
0: You know what this is. Luck meets preparation. So you know what that means. We're right here to that moment. You got that one shot. Don't mess it up.
2: Just so you know, that's my face on wanted posters. I'm the cowboy.

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2: Yo, Tweezy, what's up?
3: What is this, mommy? How are you doing now?
4: I'm good, baby.
2: I'm trying to shoot a video for Ira, and I need you and Benson to come clutch.
3: Conti, you know I did for you now. Just send me the song, and we'll visualize something quickly.
4: Alright, cool. 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
1: ARs and them horses from Owensboro to Portland. ARs and them horses, what you know about extortion? ARs and them horses.

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1: Thank you.
0: You know what this is. Luck meets preparation. So you know what that means. Right here to that moment. Got that one shot. Don't mess it up.
2: Just so you know that my face on wanted posters, I'm the cowboy Capone.

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0: wishing you were around with me, but you in a different town than me. 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Trying to talk to a wall, but you could never tear it down for me.
1: You are supposed to be there for me.

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1: Does it endure?
0: It is true, the love never falters. But...
1: what do you read?
0: I also see an interference with this love. I'm afraid these souls may never align. But there is another way.
2: We go now.

0: Thank you, DJ.
1: Hey, sorry I missed your call, but yeah, I guess we can meet up tonight. I'll see you later.